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Riley Green, Think Is You Drunk. It's Beat Up Radio. The Bar Brawl is on. Song number two. Debut single from Jacob Hackworth. This one's starting to cook a little bit. It's called What Took You So Long?

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10: Lows around 64 and foggy tonight under clear skies. Clear skies develop with fog and spots early tomorrow, high of 87. Lows level off around 64 tomorrow night, clear skies. Temps near average Monday and Tuesday with highs in the upper 80s to the low 90s. Looking at the long range, 89 Wednesday, 91 Thursday, and 95 on Friday. I'm staff meteorologist Laura Lockwood.
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0: 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Here's your updated forecast from the Certified Transmission Weather Center.
8: Lows dip down to about 64. Fog in spots overnight under clear skies. Ample sunshine developing with fog in spots early Sunday. Daytime highs approaching 87. Lows dip down to about 64. Sunday night, clear skies. Ample sunshine and dry. Monday, clouds on the increase by Tuesday. Upper 80s. Monday, low 90s by Tuesday. I'm staff meteorologist Laura Lockwood.
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2: Here's your updated forecast from the Certified Transmission Weather Center.
4: Lows dip down to about 64. Fog in spots overnight under clear skies. Ample sunshine developing with fog in spots early Sunday. Daytime highs approaching 87. Lows dip down to about 64. Sunday night, clear skies. Ample sunshine and dry. Monday, clouds on the increase by Tuesday. Upper 80s, Monday, low 90s by Tuesday. I'm staff meteorologist Laura Lockwood.
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1: 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Here's your updated forecast from the Certified Transmission Weather Center.
2: Clear skies with fog overnight with a low of 64. High of 87 with fog and spots early Sunday. Bright sunshine expected. Lows level off around 64. Sunday night, clear skies. Dry with temperatures near average. Monday and Tuesday and highs from the upper 80s to the low 90s. Taking a look at the extended forecast, 89 Wednesday, 91 Thursday, and 95 on Friday. I'm staff meteorologist Laura Lockwood.
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1: 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Here's your updated forecast from the Certified Transmission Weather Center.
14: Clear skies develop with fog at times. Overnight, lows around 64. Bright sunshine expected again Sunday, high of 87. Lows around 66. Sunday night, clear skies. Mainly clear Monday with daytime highs approaching 91. 93 Tuesday. Taking a look at the extended forecast, 89 Wednesday, 91 Thursday, and 95 on Friday. I'm staff meteorologist Laura Lockwood.
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5: 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Here's your updated forecast from the Certified Transmission Weather Center.
6: Clear skies develop with fog at times. Overnight, lows around 64. Bright sunshine expected again Sunday, high of 87. Lows around 66. Sunday night, clear skies. Mainly clear Monday with daytime highs approaching 91. 93 Tuesday. Taking a look at the extended forecast, 89 Wednesday, 91 Thursday, and 95 on Friday. I'm staff meteorologist Laura Lockwood.
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6: Here's your updated forecast from the Certified Transmission Weather Center.
8: Ample sunshine developing with fog in spots early today with highs around 87. Clear skies again tonight. Lulz level off around 66. Mainly sunny tomorrow. High temperatures reach up to 91. Low 90s Tuesday. Cooler Wednesday with highs in the upper 80s and thunderstorms. A peek at the extended shows. 91 Thursday. 95 Friday. And 96 on Saturday. I'm staff meteorologist Laura Lockwood.
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4: Ample sunshine developing with fog and spots early today with highs around 87. Clear skies again tonight, lows level off around 66. Mainly sunny tomorrow, high temperatures reach up to 91. Low 90s Tuesday, cooler Wednesday with highs in the upper 80s and thunderstorms. A peek at the extended shows, 91 Thursday, 95 Friday, and 96 on Saturday. I'm staff meteorologist Laura Lockwood.
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We're off to a chilly start today, 64 right now, on our way to 87 by later this afternoon.

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0: Big hits and big stars on the Big 94.5 Country. Empty Words from Corey Kent. Well, Corey Kent has a new album that'll be coming out on September 25th. It's entitled Heartland Rock and Roll, and it'll feature some of the latest singles, Cigarette Birds. He also has an active touring schedule going on right now. So on this album, it's a 16-track collection. And as I mentioned, it'll arrive on September 25th. It includes some of his songs from earlier this year, Wannabe, and also the Co-Witzel collaboration, Rocky Mountain Low, and Empty Words will be on that album as well. So I'm sure you'll be able to look for that in stores. They'll probably sell it at Walmart and several other places. And you can buy it online as well. We'll get to your weather forecast. Jordan Davis on the way next.
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20: Ample sunshine developing with fog in spots early today with highs around 87. Clear skies again tonight, lulls level off around 66. Mainly sunny tomorrow, high temperatures reach up to 91. Low 90s Tuesday, cooler Wednesday with highs in the upper 80s and thunderstorms. A peek at the extended shows, 91 Thursday, 95 Friday, and 96 on Saturday. I'm staff meteorologist Laura Lockwood.
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0: Remind you about the Summer Nights Tour, and that's happening at the Topeka Zoo all this summer. This After Hours adventure offers up some rare behind-the-scenes access to animal habitats. You can connect with the animals out there and also learn facts about stories directly from the animal curators, perfect for all animal lovers. This tour series will end on September 3rd, and it's going to be a fun time out there all this summer. Make sure you go out there and experience the Summer Nights tour at the Topeka Zoo. Next tour date coming up very soon on August 6th from 6 until 7:30. Hope you can make it out there. We have Jason Aldean, Hudson Westbrook on the way next.
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She hits her knees and bows her head.

Big 94.5 country, going to be another nice day in the capital city. No rain chances for today, but starting up on Wednesday, it looks like we'll get some more rain here in Topeka. Florida Georgia Line, Riley Green on the way. Bailey Zimmerman now, Chevy Silverado.

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Big 94.5 Country, Riley Green has a new album coming out on September 18th. He actually just released one of the brand new tracks from the album called Imagine That, and I actually got to listen to it. Sounds pretty dang good, if I say so myself. Morgan Wallen now, I got better.

0: Tucker Wetmore, who told you that? Big 94.5 Country. Congratulations to Annie from Nortonville. She was the winner of a pair of tickets to see Coe Wetzel live at Azura Amphitheater in KC on Thursday, August 6th. And your next country concert could be on us. 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
9: Here's your updated forecast from the Certified Transmission Weather Center.
10: Ample sunshine expected today, with daytime highs approaching 87. Lows dip down to about 66 tonight. Clear skies. Mainly clear tomorrow. High temperatures reach up to 91. Highs around 93 Tuesday under partly cloudy skies. 90 Wednesday. Chance for storms. A peek at the extended shows. 88 Thursday. 91 Friday. And 95 on Saturday. I'm staff meteorologist Laura Lockwood.
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Day. That'll be in Onega. Parade taking place at 1 this afternoon with a tractor pull at 2:30 coming up. Look at the Tracy Lawrence and Kane Brown on the way. Luke Combs down with Be By You.

0: Lady Wilson, phone, keys, and wallet, Big 94.5 Country. It's Nick. I'm about ready to leave here in just a few minutes. Hope you guys enjoy the rest of your weekend. Enjoy that nice weather today. Our rain chances return to the forecast by midweek. Looks like on Wednesday and Thursday, but that'll bring in some cooler temperatures. That's what the nice thing about that rain is. It brings in the, you know, cooler weather, and, you know, we could all use that right now. Tired of this humidity, but, you know, what more can you expect here in the summer right here in northeast Kansas? Thomas Rhett, Luke Bryan on the way. Bradley J will take over things at 9 a.m. this morning. Have a great rest of your weekend.
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0: Hey, let's talk Topeka PRCA Rodeo. What's the one thing you love about the rodeo?
1: There's nothing quite like the adrenaline rush when a bull rider hangs on for those 8 seconds. It's pure excitement.
0: I mean, it is total excitement. 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

0: Hey y'all, it's Zach John King, and this is my new song, Get to Drinking. When I get to drinking. It's about a relationship that I had in the past that after a few Jack and Cokes, I started to paint it with rose-colored glasses.
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0: Ella Langley in Love and Life Again. 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
15: Ample sunshine expected today, with daytime highs approaching 87. Lows dip down to about 66 tonight. Clear skies. Mainly clear tomorrow. High temperatures reach up to 91. Highs around 93 Tuesday under partly cloudy skies. 90 Wednesday, chance for storms. A peek at the extended shows. 88 Thursday, 91 Friday, and 95 on Saturday. I'm staff meteorologist Laura Lockwood.
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0: That's right. The big 94.5 Country Topeka PRCA Rodeo. And Monday morning, game time at 8:30. This guy, Bradley J, going to give you a chance to win a pair of tickets to the rodeo. Yeah.

0: That's Morgan Wallen. Been by now, Big Daddy 4.5 Country. And if you love Morgan Wallen and you're thinking about a trip, take it to Nashville because there's a Morgan Wallen themed Airbnb. It's rooms inspired by his songs. There's also a chair, I love this, on the balcony with a sign that says, and I quote here, "You are not Morgan Wallen. You won't get away with it. Don't throw the chair." I don't know if you're like me, but that makes me want to throw the chair.
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Still, man, we are not out of them. Tim McGraw, Zach Brown Band, Brooks and Dunn, Chris Stapleton, Thomas Rhett. 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
2: Well, look who it is. Last call I thought I'd get. How's your mama? 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Saw your sister at the Circle K. Her baby number two was on the way. 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
1: This is I Knew It, I Knew You. But
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1: knew it,
2: 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I was 5 when I first saw Toy Story. 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

0: Zach Toppin, South of Sanity on the Big 94.5 Country. And yes, it is going to be at the North Topeka Saddle Club, the Big 94.5 Country, Topeka PRCA Rodeo. We got a couple ways you can win tickets. You can go to our website, 94country.com, on the contest page. And then starting tomorrow, 8:30, game time. Going to play a game, 8 seconds to win. That's right. I will give you two questions. You will have 8 seconds to get both questions correct and win a pair of tickets to the Topeka PRCA Rodeo. It's going to be at the North Topeka Saddle Club, August 21st and 22nd.
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15: Ample sunshine expected today, with daytime highs approaching 87. Lows dip down to about 66. Tonight, clear skies. Mainly clear tomorrow, high temperatures reach up to 91. Highs around 93 Tuesday, under partly cloudy skies. 90 Wednesday, chance for storms. A peek at the extended shows, 88 Thursday, 91 Friday, and 95 on Saturday. I'm staff meteorologist Laura Lockwood.
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0: You know, when it comes to country music, we all have our favorites. 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
0: Well, I got Luke Combs in the most back-to-back country, so I covered one of those three artists. You're Sleepless in a Hotel Room on the Big 94.5 Country.

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This guy, Riley Green, dropped the massive 19 track list for his new album, That's Just Me. It'll be out September 18th, and big collaborations. Brooks and Dunn will be on the album, Randy Owen, and also that viral hit, POS. Can't wait for Riley's new album, That's Just Me, to come out. Here's Kenny Chesney now, and When the Sun Goes Down. Yeah, you know what's happening.

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0: That's Hardy, Tim McGraw, Eric Church, Morgan Wallen, MacArthur, Bradley J, and the Big 94.5 Country. 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

0: the Big Daddy, 4.5 Country, Topeka PRCA Rodeo. 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

You know, Ella Langley admitted her recent success got to be a bit much for her, and she actually started losing herself. And to reset, she canceled 2 weeks of shows to buy her first house in Alabama, hang with fam, and really just lean into her faith. Jack.

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1: Ample sunshine expected today, with daytime highs approaching 87. Lows dip down to about 66. Tonight, clear skies. Mainly clear tomorrow, high temperatures reach up to 91. Highs around 93 Tuesday, under partly cloudy skies. 90 Wednesday, chance for storms. A peek at the extended show.

0: 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I'm staff meteorologist Laura Lockwood.
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0: want him, girl. Hey, take a listen to Bailey Zimmerman on how his grandpa's truck actually inspired his hit, Chevy Silverado.
1: From the start of, like, what the song means, the very beginning of it is, we weren't, like, rich, right? We were really poor growing up. You know, when I turned 16, I really wanted my grandpa's 2005 white crew cab, short bed, Chevy Silverado, right? And I'd wanted it, and he was like, okay, $9,800, and you can buy it. And I'm like, okay. So I went and took a loan out from my hometown bank as my, like, first loan, and bought this truck, and then I had to get a job. And so that's where it all started out.

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0: Hey there, I'm Cody Johnson, and this is my song, Horseback. I just want my horseback. This song ain't about a horse. It's about how she took his horse, and the man wants his horse back.
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3: He's a ranch hand in a pinch, man. Hotter than the red on the cattle brand. Cause she's a gold digger with a quick trigger. 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

0: digging me some Kenny Chesney with Carry On. And recently, Kenny Chesney doing an interview, and he really opened up about his life and his career. And he actually jokes that he basically signed his soul away to make it big.
1: What was your contract with your soul?
2: Was to give all of me. 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I think that a lot of times when people talk negative about you or they don't understand your dream or journey, it's easy for them to talk negative about you.
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8: Clear skies this afternoon with highs around 87. Lows around 66 tonight. Clear skies. Mainly sunny skies tomorrow. High of 91. Sunshine mixed with clouds at times Tuesday with daytime highs approaching 93. 90 chance of thunderstorms Wednesday. Looking at the long range, 88 Thursday, 91 Friday, and 95 on Saturday. I'm staff meteorologist Laura Lockwood.
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0: You know, there's always that one thing that gives you inspiration to carry on and reach your dream. For Ella Langley, that was $100 that she made in a tip jar.
1: This is the last $100 I made in tip jar that I'm pretty much started this whole thing from. It was a tip jar. So I've been looking for it everywhere. You don't know the amount of times I wanted to spend this $100 and needed to spend this $100 and did not do it because I had faith in myself and it paid off. I'm really happy I still have.

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0: I mean, is this not the perfect Sunday Funday song? Riley Green, Think Is You Drunk? Hey, it's Bradley J. And you know, Riley Green says it's usually the women getting into scraps at his shows. He's actually noticed that girl fights tend to be way more intense than when the guys go at it. The funniest part to Riley is the timing. He says he's seen clips of fans throwing down during his most sentimental songs. Like, you know, the song, I Wish Grandpa's Never Died, or the song Jesus Saves. Yeah, that's when people are getting into fights.
1: A lot can happen in 8 seconds.
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Here's Luke Bryan. 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

Chris Stapleton. This guy, I mean, his voice, one of the best in country music, and you can hear him live. 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
8: Clear skies this afternoon with highs around 87. Lows around 66 tonight. Clear skies. Mainly sunny skies tomorrow. High of 91. Sunshine mixed with clouds at times Tuesday with daytime highs approaching 93. 90 chance of thunderstorms Wednesday. Looking at the long range, 88 Thursday, 91 Friday, and 95 on Saturday. I'm staff meteorologist Laura Lockwood.
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Big hits, big stars on the big 94.5 country. And I know what you're doing right now, right? Sitting in that backyard. Maybe you're at the beach, out on the lake, and you got to throw in a Toby Keith song, man. Especially this one. It's a great summer song, right? You're from my horses. Sing along.

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19: Clear skies this afternoon with highs around 87. Lows around 66 tonight. Clear skies. Mainly sunny skies tomorrow. High of 91. Sunshine mixed with clouds at times Tuesday with daytime highs approaching 93. 90 chance of thunderstorms Wednesday. Looking at the long range, 88 Thursday, 91 Friday, and 95 on Saturday. I'm staff meteorologist Laura Lockwood.
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I saw the old man's face, front page obituary. He was a millionaire. He left his fortune to some guy he barely knew. 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
13: Your updated forecast from the Certified Transmission Weather Center.
14: 87 this afternoon under mainly clear skies. 66 tonight. Bright sunshine expected tomorrow. High temperatures reach up to 90. Sunshine mixed with clouds at times Tuesday with daytime highs approaching 92. 90 chance of thunderstorms Wednesday. Looking at the long range, 88 Thursday, 91 Friday, and 95 on Saturday. I'm staff meteorologist Laura Lockwood.
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14: 87 this afternoon under mainly clear skies. 66 tonight. Bright sunshine expected tomorrow. High temperatures reach up to 90. Sunshine mixed with clouds at times Tuesday, with daytime highs approaching 92. 90, chance of thunderstorms Wednesday. Looking at the long range, 88 Thursday, 91 Friday, and 95 on Saturday. I'm staff meteorologist Laura Lockwood.
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0: 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Here's your updated forecast from the Certified Transmission Weather Center.
9: Highs around 87 this afternoon, under mainly sunny skies, clear skies. Tonight, lows level off around 66. Ample sunshine expected. Tomorrow, high temperatures reach up to 90. A blend of clouds and sun Tuesday, with highs around 92. 90, chance of thunderstorms Wednesday. Looking at the long range, 88 Thursday, 91 Friday, and 95 on Saturday. I'm staff meteorologist Laura Lockwood.
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0: 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Here's your updated forecast from the Certified Transmission Weather Center.
12: Lows level off around 66 tonight under clear skies. Ample sunshine expected tomorrow. Highs level off around 90. Clear skies tomorrow night. Lows dip down to about 68. A blend of clouds and sun Tuesday with a high of 92. 88. Chance of thunderstorms Wednesday. Looking further out, 86 Thursday, 89 Friday, and 92 on Saturday. I'm staff meteorologist Laura Lockwood.
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